0: 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Coming up. 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
1: If your cheese is not as chewy and your fries are not as crunchy and the salad is not nearly as crispy as you would like it to be, then you, my friend, have a mouthfeel problem. 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And speaking of eating, coming up in just a few, how would you like to take a ride on this slide?
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1: Hamburger fans are headed to Seymour, Wisconsin this weekend, and let me tell you why. It's Burger Fest 2026, and it does sound like a lot of fun. This is a town of just 3,000 people and proudly calls itself the birthplace of the hamburger, claiming that Hamburger Charlie invented it there way back in 1885. This celebration includes balloon rides and a car show and the world's largest hamburger parade, a burger eating contest, and for reasons only known to people from Wisconsin, a gigantic ketchup slide. Because nothing, I think, honors American culinary history quite like sliding downhill dressed as a human-sized French fry.
0: It's Ridin' with Rowdy. 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
3: Here's your MyUSCountry.com weather forecast. Lows dip down to about 50 tonight under partly cloudy skies, northerly winds at around 5 miles an hour. High temperatures reach up to 71. Tomorrow, a blend of clouds and sun. 59 tomorrow night, slight chance of rain showers. Cloudy skies expected Thursday with a high of 73. 71, thunderstorms likely. Friday. From the Weatherology Weather Center, I'm meteorologist Megan Mulford. Right now, 66.

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3: You want to talk about showmanship. And this, by the way, is not part of the presentation at Red Lobster. I can assure you of that. But it is cheap to do. It is quite eye-fetching and was delicious. See what it is when you follow me on Facebook at Rowdy Vision. So, let's go to all my rowdy friends, and you are about to find out why I like them so much. Like Jacob, who says, today I started a 28-day no-swearing challenge, which I will start again tomorrow. Ken just posted, due to financial reasons, I'm going to start posting adult content. So stay tuned for my post about heartburn and back pain. And Lacey is the kind of person who's always been a little bit over the top, okay? She just posted, I threw a ball for my dog. I realize it was a bit extravagant, but it was his birthday, and he did look great in that tuxedo.
0: You are Riding with Rowdy.
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1: Mouthfeel is a word that the foodies already use, and food manufacturers are rushing to satisfy the desire for items that not only taste great, but give your lips and tongue their own culinary roller coaster ride. 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
4: Here's your MyUSCountry.com weather forecast. Lows dip down to about 50 tonight under partly cloudy skies, northerly winds at around 5 miles an hour. High temperatures reach up to 71 tomorrow, a blend of clouds and sun. 59 tomorrow night, slight chance of rain showers. Cloudy skies expected Thursday with a high of 73. 71, thunderstorms likely. Friday. From the Weatherology Weather Center, I'm meteorologist Megan Mulford. Right now, 66.
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2: Here is something I don't think any of us have ever heard before. A man got a letter from his HOA because his lawn is too perfect. He's a TikToker, and he's really popular, and he's known for all these great lawn tips. He showed this violation letter accusing him of excessive lawn striping because the patterns in his grass were excessively straight and looked professionally maintained, and neighboring lawns were, and I'm quoting here, adversely affected by comparison. And I know that most of us have heard about Keeping Up with the Joneses, but how many of us knew that her first name was Karen?
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5: Here's your MyUSCountry.com weather forecast. Lows dip down to about 50 tonight under partly cloudy skies, northerly winds at around 5 miles an hour. High temperatures reach up to 71. Tomorrow, a blend of clouds and sun. 59 tomorrow night, slight chance of rain showers. Cloudy skies expected Thursday with a high of 73. 71, thunderstorms likely. Friday. From the Weatherology Weather Center, I'm meteorologist Megan Mulford. Currently, 65.
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2: The 78th annual Emmy Awards were last night. Leader in nominations, the HBO drama The Pitt. That's a TV show you never watched, starring a whole bunch of people you have never heard of. Practical Magic may have been tops at the box office, but the motion picture is still in the red. It took in $30 million its opening weekend, but it cost $75 million to make. Of course, most of that went to Botox, lip injections, and Maybelline Instant Age Rewind. Oh, did you hear that Judge Judy is stepping away from her TV court? But it's not going to be disappearing completely. An animated version of her show featuring a baby Judge Judy will soon irritate an entirely new generation of fans.
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2: The 2027 Guinness Book of World Records is actually out now. And I am happy to see that they are finally returning to their roots, because so many of these fabulous feats had become such a big yawn. But check this out. A 21-year-old from Nova Scotia is officially a Guinness World Record holder for solving 211 Rubik's Cubes while bouncing on a pogo stick. His name is Saul Hafting. He's got his whole life ahead of him, too, and bragging rights to boot. Personally, I think this guy's got a bright future in crisis management, because there is no one who can deny he can think on his feet.
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5: Here's your myuscountry.com weather forecast. Lows dip down to about 51 tonight under partly cloudy skies, northerly winds at around 5 miles an hour. High is 71. Tomorrow, a blend of clouds and sun. Overcast skies tomorrow night, chance of thunderstorms, 59. Low 70s Thursday and Friday. Slight chance for showers Thursday. Storms likely Friday. From the Weatherology Weather Center, I'm meteorologist Megan Mulford. Currently, it's 61 degrees.
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1: It's SOP that a lot of employers give new hires a probationary period of around 90 days just to make sure they're going to be a good fit. But after the day this guy had, I hope he gets on the fast track to profit sharing and an early retirement, too. You're about to find out why. Also this hour, they are lurking around some of the dankest and darkest places in the nation and literally under our own feet, yet no one knows exactly what they are doing there.
0: Rowdy Yates and Riding with Rowdy. More boots, bars, heartbreak, and steel guitar ahead.
2: We've all heard the story. A nice Midwest couple needs a roof. 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An unmarked truck shows up with ladders held down with twine without the person you originally talked to. Now there's a problem. A leak. The so-called roofer, gone. Like Wilson in Castaway.
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1: It's Ridin' with Rowdy.
2: I hope this is nothing sinister, and I know I'm not alone. Authorities in New York have been investigating videos showing groups of people climbing in and out of the city sewers at night, and they can't seem to catch them. But security cameras captured several incidents in Brooklyn and in Queens. The

0: to know who they are, what they are up to. Police are considering several possibilities. I'm going with people who saw Manhattan rent prices and found something more affordable. It could be that, or the Ninja Turtles have finally discovered DoorDash.
1: It's Riding with Rowdy.
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5: Here's your MyUSCountry.com weather forecast. Lows dip down to about 51 tonight under partly cloudy skies, northerly winds at around 5 miles an hour. High is 71 tomorrow, a blend of clouds and sun. Overcast skies tomorrow night, chance of thunderstorms, 59. Low 70s Thursday and Friday. Slight chance for showers Thursday. Storms likely Friday. From the Weatherology Weather Center, I'm meteorologist Megan Mulford. Currently, it's 61 degrees.
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1: Celine Dion is back to headlining shows. Her diehard fans are elated. The rest of the world, you have been warned. Dancing with the Stars is set to have an elimination shakeup after the season 35 premiere. Saying goodbye to two contestants following the two-night premiere, which is set to take place tonight and tomorrow. This will likely only impact the 27 people who still watch the show. And Taylor Swift has confirmed she will attend November's CMA Awards. That'll be her first appearance there in 10 years by announcing, "I haven't yeed my last haw." Nashville immediately placed all available ex-boyfriends under protective custody.
0: You're Riding with Rowdy. Back to the good era in a few.
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1: You think you have a lousy job? Because I don't think it can be as bad as this. 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When somebody asks, "Can you hear me now?" you need to make very sure that the answer is yes.
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3: Here's your MyUSCountry.com weather forecast. Lows dip down to about 51 tonight under partly cloudy skies, northerly winds at around 5 miles an hour. High is 71. Tomorrow, a blend of clouds and sun. Overcast skies tomorrow night, chance of thunderstorms, 59. Low 70s Thursday and Friday. Slight chance for showers Thursday. Storms likely Friday. From the Weatherology Weather Center, I'm meteorologist Megan Mulford. Right now, it's 59 degrees.
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1: How would you like to find out you co-conspired in a robbery and you didn't even know it? Well, that happened to a woman in Argentina who just stepped into a convenience store for a bottle of water and a pack of smokes. The guy behind the counter was very happy to help. He scanned the items, he bagged them up, and he sent her on her way with a smile. But what she did not know is he was one half of a duo of thieves who were right in the middle of robbing the place after locking the clerk in a nearby cooler. It must have been quite convincing, too, because the woman actually submitted a 5-star Yelp review that read, "Cashier was new, but was extremely committed to customer service."
0: This is Ridin' with Rowdy. The steel guitar will return shortly.
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3: Here's your MyUSCountry.com weather forecast. Lows dip down to about 51. Tonight, under partly cloudy skies, northerly winds at around 5 miles an hour. High is 71. Tomorrow, a blend of clouds and sun. Overcast skies tomorrow night. Chance of thunderstorms, 59. Low 70s Thursday and Friday. Slight chance for showers Thursday. Storms likely Friday. From the Weatherology Weather Center, I'm meteorologist Megan Mulford. Right now, it's 59 degrees.
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1: 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This is Rowdy Yates reporting.
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1: So let me tell you about this man from New Mexico. 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But the sheriff explained that canceling a contract doesn't mean citizens can personally remove the equipment. They call it criminal mischief. I call it curbside delivery.
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2: Here's your myuscountry.com weather forecast. Lows dip down to about 51 tonight under partly cloudy skies, northerly winds at around 5 miles an hour. High is 71 tomorrow, a blend of clouds and sun. Overcast skies tomorrow night, chance of thunderstorms, 59. Low 70s Thursday and Friday. Slight chance for showers Thursday. Storms likely Friday. From the Weatherology Weather Center, I'm meteorologist Megan Mulford. Right now, 58.
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1: It's almost time to roll that beautiful bean footage, which, dare I say, is far more patriotic today than it has ever been. 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
2: I am so glad that news of this came after the Labor Day holiday. 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Then you have the rocket pop beans, which come in cherry, lime, and blue raspberry flavor. You say it is the perfect side dish when you would like the fireworks to begin inside your digestive system.
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5: Here's your myuscountry.com weather forecast. Lows dip down to about 51 tonight under partly cloudy skies, northerly winds at around 5 miles an hour. High is 71 tomorrow, a blend of clouds and sun. Overcast skies tomorrow night, chance of thunderstorms, 59. Low 70s Thursday and Friday. Slight chance for showers Thursday. Storms likely Friday. From the Weatherology Weather Center, I'm meteorologist Megan Mulford. Right now, 58.
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2: Time for our stupid criminal of the day. An 18-year-old in Australia has been charged with 42 offenses following an alleged week-long crime spree involving break-ins, stolen vehicles, property damage, and assault. 42 charges in 7 days. That's 6 alleged felonies a day, assuming that he took Sunday off. Police needed multiple departments, a helicopter, and a canine unit to finally catch up with him. You know, at 18, most kids are choosing a college major. This one apparently selected criminal justice and insisted on doing the internship first.
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1: If your Labor Day holiday was not fulfilling and you've still got a little bit of PTO to burn, you might want to consider the Wasteland Weekend, which is going on in Edwards, California in just a couple of days. 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
4: Here's your MyUSCountry.com weather forecast. Lows dip down to about 51 tonight under partly cloudy skies, northerly winds at around 5 miles an hour. High is 71. Tomorrow, a blend of clouds and sun. Overcast skies tomorrow night. Chance of thunderstorms, 59. Low 70s Thursday and Friday. Slight chance for showers Thursday. Storms likely Friday. From the Weatherology Weather Center, I'm meteorologist Megan Mulford. Right now, 58.
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2: Here's your myuscountry.com weather forecast. Lows dip down to about 51 tonight under partly cloudy skies, northerly winds at around 5 miles an hour. High is 71. Tomorrow, a blend of clouds and sun. Overcast skies tomorrow night. Chance of thunderstorms, 59. Low 70s Thursday and Friday. Slight chance for showers Thursday. Storms likely Friday. From the Weatherology Weather Center, I'm meteorologist Megan Mulford. Right now, it's 57 degrees.
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2: Here's your myuscountry.com weather forecast. Lows level off around 51. Overnight, under partly cloudy skies, northeasterly winds at around 5 miles an hour. Sunshine mixed with clouds at times again Wednesday. Daytime highs approaching 71. Overcast Wednesday night. Chance of thunderstorms. Lows dip down to about 59. From the Weatherology Weather Center, I'm meteorologist Megan Mulford. Right now, it's 56 degrees.
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2: Here's your myuscountry.com weather forecast. Lows level off around 51. Overnight, under partly cloudy skies, northeasterly winds at around 5 miles an hour. Sunshine mixed with clouds at times again Wednesday. Daytime highs approaching 71. Overcast Wednesday night. Chance of thunderstorms. Lows dip down to about 59. From the Weatherology Weather Center, I'm meteorologist Megan Mulford. Right now, it's 55 degrees.
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3: Here's your MyUSCountry.com weather forecast. Lows level off around 51. Overnight, under partly cloudy skies, northeasterly winds at around 5 miles an hour. Sunshine mixed with clouds at times again Wednesday. Daytime highs approaching 71. Overcast Wednesday night. Chance of thunderstorms. Lows dip down to about 59. From the Weatherology Weather Center, I'm meteorologist Megan Mulford. Right now, it's 55 degrees.
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'Cause the things we're calling heartaches held the hardening of our time. 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
2: Here's your myuscountry.com weather forecast. Lows level off around 51. Overnight, under partly cloudy skies, northeasterly winds at around 5 miles an hour. Sunshine mixed with clouds at times again Wednesday. Daytime highs approaching 71. Overcast Wednesday night. Chance of thunderstorms. Lows dip down to about 59. From the Weatherology Weather Center, I'm meteorologist Megan Mulford. Right now, it's 54 degrees.
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2: Here's your myuscountry.com weather forecast. Lows dip down to about 51 overnight under partly cloudy skies. Winds out of the northeast at around 5 miles an hour. Sunshine mixed with clouds at times again Wednesday. High temperatures reach up to 72. Chance of rain showers Wednesday night. Lows level off around 59. Cloudy skies expected. From the Weatherology Weather Center, I'm meteorologist Megan Mulford. Right now, 53.
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3: Here's your myuscountry.com weather forecast. Lows dip down to about 51 overnight under partly cloudy skies. Winds out of the northeast at around 5 miles an hour. Sunshine mixed with clouds at times again Wednesday. High temperatures reach up to 72. Chance of rain showers Wednesday night. Lows level off around 59. Cloudy skies expected. From the Weatherology Weather Center, I'm meteorologist Megan Mulford. Right now, 53.
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3: Here's your myuscountry.com weather forecast. Lows level off around 51. Overnight, under partly cloudy skies, winds out of the northeast at around 5 miles an hour. Sunshine mixed with clouds at times again, Wednesday. Highs level off around 72. Chance of rain showers, Wednesday night. Lows level off around 59. Cloudy skies expected. From the Weatherology Weather Center, I'm meteorologist Megan Mulford. Currently 52.
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2: Here's your MyUSCountry.com weather forecast. Lows level off around 51. Overnight, under partly cloudy skies. Winds out of the northeast at around 5 miles an hour. Sunshine mixed with clouds at times again Wednesday. Highs level off around 72. Chance of rain showers Wednesday night. Lows level off around 59. Cloudy skies expected. From the Weatherology Weather Center, I'm meteorologist Megan Mulford. Currently 52.
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4: Here's your myuscountry.com weather forecast. Lows level off around 51. Overnight, under partly cloudy skies, winds out of the northeast at around 5 miles an hour. Sunshine mixed with clouds at times again, Wednesday. Highs level off around 72. Chance of rain showers, Wednesday night. Lows level off around 59. Cloudy skies expected. From the Weatherology Weather Center, I'm meteorologist Megan Mulford. Currently, 52.
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0: Is the joke that why do I need to give my phone number to buy batteries or something?
1: I forgot about that.
2: They're putting you in their database.
1: Boy, they had every battery you needed. 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
2: Yeah. 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There's a whole thing on that.
1: Was it Tandy?
0: Yeah.
1: Was that their computer?
0: My grandfather had a Tandy.
1: Yeah.
0: I remember that.
1: I had a Tandy.
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2: 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So I'm very excited to see a little piece of Americana is still around. Who knew?
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5: Here's your MyUSCountry.com weather forecast. Lows level off around 51. Overnight, under partly cloudy skies, winds out of the northeast at around 5 miles an hour. Sunshine mixed with clouds at times again, Wednesday. Highs level off around 72. Chance of rain showers, Wednesday night. Lows level off around 59. Cloudy skies expected. From the Weatherology Weather Center, I'm meteorologist Megan Mulford. Currently, 52.
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0: I did 4 shots of espresso this morning already.
1: What?
0: I know.
1: Dude, I'm on my little travel mug of coffee, and I pretty much chugged it. And I need a refill fast, so we're going to have to dive into the show pretty quick. We've got Skip Ewing dropping by for a songwriter spotlight. He's got new music he's working on, but wait until you hear all of your favorite country songs that he had a hand in writing.
0: Randy Travis, Kenny Chesney, Brian White, Colin Ray, Reba.
1: He made their careers.
0: Diamond Rio. Oh, good Lord.
1: Made their careers.
0: Such talent.
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4: 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These are their stories. CSI Austin.
5: I think that we've all seen those petty squabbles on Facebook, but it is clearly a bad idea to pick a fight with the sheriff's office that put a warrant out for your arrest. On January 5th, the Jefferson County Sheriff's Office in Alabama issued a warrant for Dustin McCombs and posted his photo on Facebook under the banner Creep of the Week. Shortly thereafter, McCombs posted a response on the post accusing the department of defamation of character and noted that it was a good thing that he had moved out of state. The sheriff, in turn, pointed out that charges don't just vanish because you moved across state lines. Posts on McCombs' own Facebook page led authorities to his location and he was arrested. 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
2: Here's your MyUSCountry.com weather forecast. Sunshine mixed with clouds at times today, with daytime highs approaching 72. Winds out of the east, 5 to 10 miles an hour. Cloudy skies expected tonight. Chance of rain showers. Lows dip down to about 59. Cloudy skies expected tomorrow. Chance of rain showers. Highs level off around 75. From the Weatherology Weather Center, I'm meteorologist Megan Mulford. Right now, it's 53 degrees.
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1: So if you get on our social media, you'll see everyone in the comments every time. Bubba sure does look good. Look how much weight Bubba's lost. 50 to 660 plus pounds now. He's doing great, man. And part of that is lean is with a good diet and exercise program as well.
2: The best part about lean, I'll be very honest with you, is that there's no shots. It is not an injectable. So you just take your lean every day and you're good to go. It will help maintain your healthy blood sugar. It's going to help control your appetite and cravings. And lean is going to convert that fat into energy. And burning fat, you know, of course, helps keep the weight off. So if you want to lose meaningful weight, we talk about it all the time. Do it a healthy way, at a healthy pace, and then keep it off

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3: Hey, I am new to the area. I just wanted to call and tell you guys how much I really am enjoying your station. It's like real life. It's like real people call in. It's pretty cool.
4: Isn't that awesome?
1: Gotcha. Fooled. Those are some of the best actors. And that's amazing is that when you hear a show and they do like this, the War of the Roses.
5: Yeah.
1: Oh my God. It's all
5: second
1: fake.
5: Second date update.
1: It's all fake. It's all actors. We know because we used to work with the company that does it. We never did it because we thought it was dopey.
3: I think you guys throw people a lifeline in a way, if that makes sense. Does that make sense? Like you let them be seen and heard on your station. It's actually kind of cool.
4: No, it doesn't make sense.
1: We're so stupid. I don't get it.
5: We appreciate the compliment.
1: Thank you. Yeah. You're sweet. And welcome to town, by the way.
4: And welcome to the family. I mean, now you're one of our 17 listeners, that's pretty awesome.
1: You're in.
3: Your phone number.
1: Of course. Great. That's about right.
4: She was about to say the sweetest, nicest, most incredible thing, and then her phone goes out.
1: Aww. Yeah. Well, thank you if you're listening on the radio. Thank you. We love you.
0: It's Big D and Bubba. Big D and Bubba continue next.
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8: Here's your myuscountry.com weather forecast. Sunshine mixed with clouds at times today, with daytime highs approaching 72. Winds out of the east, 5 to 10 miles an hour. Cloudy skies expected tonight. Chance of rain showers. Lows dip down to about 59. Cloudy skies expected tomorrow. Chance of rain showers. Highs level off around 75. From the Weatherology Weather Center, I'm meteorologist Megan Mulford. Right now, it's 53 degrees.
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1: Well, the weather is going to be changing, and don't get caught flat-footed, as they say.
2: Yeah, go to Tractor Supply. You know, they're a sponsor of the show. They do so much with us, and I just want to give them a little kiss back, because if you're looking for, like, all your preps, all your stuff to get you through, you know, the coming weather, they've got it. Start off with the basics, like headlamps, you know, like flashlights. There's nothing better than a headlamp because it's looking exactly where you're looking.
1: Yep.
2: You're putting the light exactly where you want. You're not having to tell your kid, hold the light here, you know? And you also then have two free hands to do whatever you need to do. Folding camp shovels, they have them. BB guns. I know, like, that people go, what? They have the little air rifles. Telling you, in a pinch, let's say things go down for a long time. Squirrels, bro. Birds, man.
1: Dude, you go straight to apocalypse so fast.
2: I know. Plastic sheeting. I know that's crazy, but you can do improvised shelters. You can do repairs. They've got all the field guides at Tractor Supply. So if you're looking for plants and learning how to do certain knots, they've got all that there. They do flagging tape. They have generators, propane, dual fuel. They got all that. The bolt cutters. You never know. If the zombie apocalypse happens.
1: Yeah, and it will.
2: You're going to need to cut some bolts.
1: Yeah, you're going to have to get onto access. That base. Yeah, that's right.
2: Rubber boots. They got heavy-duty tent stakes, fire blankets. They got rain ponchos, respirators, storage totes. Yeah, where are you going to put your stockpile? You got to have it all in one place. Make sure you put your headlamps that we talked about earlier with that because you need them. Seeds, folding saws, hatchets, bungee cords, tie-down straps, tarps. They've got it all, man. I just want to say you don't want to get, like Big D said, you don't want to get caught flat-footed, you know?
1: I got my
2: things go down for 2 or 3 days, you're good to go. Plus, they also have those 5-gallon buckets, and you can get those screw down, you know, those screw down lids that make everything airtight.
1: Yeah.
2: For storage.
1: Yeah.
2: You got that too.
1: Okay.
2: Keep the bugs out of your food.
1: Okay. All right.
2: Just saying.
1: But do you have any of this?
2: I do, dude. Come on.
1: Dude, were you going down a list of the stuff that you had at your house? You looked at it this
2: pretty
1: morning?
2: Pretty much.
1: I got my smoker there. I have that dual smoker. It's a stick smoker. It's a like a wood-burning smoker on one side and a propane grill on the other side. It's like a dual. It's pretty cool, man.
2: Yeah.
1: Oklahoma Joe's makes it. Anyway, and it's available there.
2: 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Tractor Supply.
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1: Hey, Big Bean Bubba?
2: Yeah, man. 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
1: I headed to work, man. I just thought I always listen to your radio every morning.
3: Oh, wait, turn it down. Yeah, we're going to get a weird little, because there's a slight delay and we get a weird feedback thing.
1: Yeah, no. No, man, I just called to try and lighten the mood.
3: Oh, nice. Well, I'm glad you got through. Who is this?
1: This is Freddie.
3: All right, Freddie. Well, I'm Bubba. That's Big D. That's Garrett, Schaefer, and Carson. And we all just want to say thanks for being one of our 17 listeners.
1: All right, buddy. Y'all take care.
3: You too, bud. Bye-bye.
0: Big D and Bubba are coming right back.
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5: Here's your MyUSCountry.com weather forecast. Sunshine mixed with clouds at times today, with daytime highs approaching 72. Easterly winds, 8 to 15 miles an hour. Slight chance of rain showers tonight. Lows level off around 59. Overcast skies.

0: Slight chance for showers. Tomorrow, high temperatures reach up to 75. Cloudy skies expected. From the Weatherology Weather Center, I'm meteorologist Megan Mulford. Currently, 52.
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0: Tell me. 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
1: Skip Ewing is joining us. Written so many songs, 11 number one songs, including Randy Travis, Didn't Have You, Clint Black, Something That We Do.

0: This is him.
1: But I'll smoke some weed. I don't do

0: It's called Dragonfly. Excuse me. It's called Dragonfly. It is so impressive that you can. We listen to that. It's the first time we've ever heard that song.
1: It's the first time it's ever. By the way, it's the first time it's ever been played on national radio.
2: At all.
1: It hasn't been released yet. Wow. You just played it the first time.
0: 17 people got to hear it.
1: Hopefully, one of them works for Traeger.
2: You're not giving up on that one.
1: No,
0: What I can say is it's the first time we've heard it, and I was already, and I think everyone else probably listening in the trucks and car, whatever, were like, you already had us, like, we known the song.
3: Mm-hmm. Yeah.
0: That's a talent, man. It's a talent. Yeah. You may figure this out.
2: And that's also, you know, we always talk about it. We like what we know, and we know what we like, and it all kind of works together. There's this little symbiosis, and again, your music is so comfortable. Mm-hmm. It's so country. It's so real. It's so because that, not only that song, but everything we've heard off the album and everything we've heard from the past from you, it straddles the line between the American songbook, the country songbook, and even a little Americana as well.
0: Yeah, so good.
1: Dude, that's really kind of you to say.
2: Truly. We're big fans.
0: Bubba doesn't say that very often. Dragonfly is the album. Dragonfly from Skip Ewing. Dude, good to see you again.
1: I so appreciate you. I love your humor. And you know, back at you about this, because one of the things that is so fun about hanging with you guys is that you are real. It's just like, it's just who you are, and we sit here and talk, and there's not a lot of hype. And I love that. I think real and authentic is just the thing. People trust that.
2: Thank you. Thank you. And yeah. I say this again, go and discover Skip Ewing music. If you're new to Skip's voice and his songbook and all that, go and just dive down that rabbit hole. Good, so it good. Might take you a week or two to come up for air, but you'll be like, wow, that was amazing.
1: E-W-I-N-G. Just in case you are. Skip Ewing. Yeah,
0: the one and only Skip Ewing. Thanks, Skip.
1: Thank you.
4: Don't wander off. Big D and Bubba will be right back.
5: The morning doesn't stop. Big D and Bubba are coming right back.
6: I'm Brent Barnett on Brownfield. Ag economist Ben Brown with the University of Missouri says 2027 is expected to be another record cost year for farmers.
7: For fuel, fertilizer, interest rates, all are expected higher in 27 relative to where we were in 26. And while we do have, you know, increased commodity prices expected for 2027, the increase in input cost is certainly, you know, eating away at any profitability.
6: More news is next. An Eastern Iowa farmer says fertilizer price relief is needed sooner rather than later. Lance Lillibridge of Vinton says the situation is dire.
8: Check engine light is on and the engine's going to blow. We don't have 2 years to do something about it. We got 60 days.
6: An economist says Canada's efforts to diversify its trading partners could have long-term implications for U.S. agriculture. Ian Sheldon is with Ohio State University.

0: University.
1: It's difficult to forecast where the tariffs are going to level out. It is potentially quite costly, both in terms of investment, the future of the trade agreement.
0: He says the ongoing dispute could push Canada to accelerate the exploration of new opportunities. And Brazil's equivalent of the USDA made minor adjustments to its corn production outlook. CONAB now has the combined corn crop at 144 million tons, up fractionally from August and 2% above 2025. I'm Brent Barnett, Brownfield.
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3: Here's your MyUSCountry.com weather forecast. Sunshine mixed with clouds at times today, with daytime highs approaching 72. Easterly winds, 8 to 15 miles an hour. Slight chance of rain showers tonight, lows level off around 59. Overcast skies. Slight chance for showers tomorrow, high temperatures reach up to 75. Cloudy skies expected. From the Weatherology Weather Center, I'm meteorologist Megan Mulford. Currently 51.
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1: I've
3: recent
1: ever.
3: Activity on your Visa card ending in 472.
1: Oh,
3: to continue in English,
1: that's mine.
3: Press 1.
1: No, it's not.
3: If this is Leslie, please press 1. We would like to verify some recent activity on your Visa card ending in 472. Before we can proceed, I need to confirm your identity. Please key in the last 4 digits of the Social Security number associated with the account.
1: The best. 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
3: The Social Security number you have entered does not match our record.
1: No.
3: Please try again. Please key in the last.
1: I think it's 1, 2, 3, 4.
3: Please hold while your call is transferred.
2: Oh, all right. You've been scammed. Yeah. La, la, la, la, la, la. It's the happiest telemarketing music ever. Dear telemarketing company. 1988 called.
4: I just ran up the subway stairs in my bright white sneaks, and now I'm looking up at the big buildings in the big city because I can make it here.
3: Please hold while your call is being transferred to the next available security analyst.
5: Hello, this is Danielle with First Horizon Client Services. It seems as though our fraud detection system has identified what appears to be suspicious activity on the card, and we would like to go over that with you today.
2: Man, I'll tell you.
5: The last name.
2: This is not like a somebody's number. I don't know who you guys are calling or what, but this is actually a business.
5: Uh-huh. Okay. I'll be more than happy to remove it from our system.
2: Yeah, so I don't know.
1: Yeah, I don't know. It's fun, though.
2: Is there a real person actually connected to this, or are you the scammer?
5: This is actually, you're speaking to First Horizon Bank. We're based out of Memphis, Tennessee. And this phone number that we're calling is connected, or we thought was connected, to a card, and that's why we were calling.
1: You guys are right. I think it's legit. I believe it now.
2: Oh, okay. Yeah, so whoever it was.
1: I'll test it. What's the most famous barbecue place in Memphis? It's downtown in an alley.
5: So we're based out of Memphis. No, I'm in North Carolina.
1: Oh. What's Bill Belichick's girlfriend's name?
5: You would have to ask somebody who actually knows.
1: No one knows.
2: All right, well, good luck trying to catch the scammers. Yeah. But yeah, this is not a good number for whoever opened that account.
1: Yeah, sorry about that.
2: Maybe they were the scammer.
1: Yeah, maybe y'all are getting scammed.
5: Maybe.
2: All right. All right, good luck.
5: But thank you so much. I'll remove that for you guys. Y'all have a great day, okay?
2: You too. Bye. Tickle, tickle.
5: Bye-bye.
2: She's laughed.
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7: Here's your MyUSCountry.com weather forecast. Sunshine mixed with clouds at times today, with daytime highs approaching 72. Easterly winds 8 to 15 miles an hour. Slight chance of rain showers tonight, lows level off around 59, overcast skies. Slight chance for showers tomorrow, high temperatures reach up to 75, cloudy skies expected. From the Weatherology Weather Center, I'm meteorologist Megan Mulford. Currently 51.
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3: Here's your MyUSCountry.com weather forecast. A blend of clouds and sun today, with daytime highs approaching 72. Winds out of the east, 8 to 15 miles an hour. Cloudy skies expected tonight. Slight chance of rain showers. Lows dip down to about 59. Slight chance of rain showers tomorrow. High temperatures reach up to 75. Cloudy skies expected. From the Weatherology Weather Center, I'm meteorologist Megan Mulford. Right now, 52.
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0: This is mainly built around, you know, breaking your normal routine. That way, while you're searching, you notice and buy things that you didn't plan to get.
1: Side note, do you know that at grocery stores, the codes for, like, produce, do you know that every grocery store in America uses the same code?
0: Mm-hmm. Bananas really? Are always the same ones.
1: Yep, it's always the same. 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
1: Come on, look at you.
2: 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Yeah.
1: Are you impressed with us?
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1: look
2: actually.
1: At us redneck losers being so smart. 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
1: So I was telling them we have a burned out light bulb, and I told the guys, I said, you know, you could drop that from two stories, and it won't break. If you drop if you have a light bulb that's burned out, it doesn't even have to be burned out, and you drop it onto the ground, the cap underneath that you plug into absorbs the impact, and it won't break the light bulb. And there, everyone's like, no.
2: Okay, so you don't drop it on the glass side. You drop it. You drop it plug side first.
1: Yes, you could, Garrett. You could drop that light bulb outside off the fire escape from, I don't know. I would say one floor. Would that be impressive? And it won't break. Y'all want to put something on it?
3: I was in it until you started gambling, because I don't trust it enough to put actual cash down.
4: I believe you, but I'm not convinced that we can get a perfect drop that it's going to fall.
3: That's my problem.
2: My fear is that this is glass, and if it breaks, then we're going to have to clean it up, and that's where I park.
4: No,
2: and I
4: go, you're not going to have to clean it up. I'm going to have to clean
2: but
4: it up.
2: But I walk around there barefoot all the time, because when I leave work, I change in the parking lot. Yes, here we go. I change in the parking lot, and so I open my doors and make a little dressing room, and I hurry up and I get dressed.
1: Okay, let's not make this about you. This is about the light bulb.
2: No, but what I was going to say is I don't want a piece of glass in my foot.
3: Okay, but actually, I would like to see the drop. I am intrigued by Dee's hypothesis.
2: Okay, so
3: can we do it?
2: This side down, the plug side down, the screw plug, and then when it hits the ground, that will absorb. This is metal. I don't think it's going to absorb anything. Mm-hmm. I'll go ahead and I'll take your bet.
3: Right. What are you guys wagering?
2: I think it breaks. We're going to do the old classic, I don't think we can gamble money, can we? On the radio?
1: What is this, Russia? What are you talking about?
4: Squeezy cheese?
1: What's that?
4: Loser owes the winner a squeezy cheese.
1: How about cheese? What are we doing? Who cares? We're going to bet just for the sake of betting.
2: Yeah,
1: candy. All right. All right, Garrett, why don't you take the light bulb and call us and we'll go, we'll do this.
2: Yeah, right. This is going to totally break.
1: I don't think so, man.
2: Well, we'll find out next.
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7: Here's your MyUSCountry.com weather forecast. A blend of clouds and sun today, with daytime highs approaching 72. Winds out of the east, 8 to 15 miles an hour. Cloudy skies expected tonight. Slight chance of rain showers. Lows dip down to about 59. Slight chance of rain showers tomorrow. High temperatures reach up to 75. Cloudy skies expected. From the Weatherology Weather Center, I'm meteorologist Megan Mulford. Right now, it's 54 degrees.
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8: She was storming through the house that day, and I could tell she was leaving. 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
1: So, Freddie's 80 years old, and he gets his annual physical, and goes on the doctor, and the doctor says, "Well, Fred, I'm always impressed. How good are you? You're in great shape. What's up with that?" Fred says, "Well, you know, ever since I was young, I had a strong faith in God, and he's helped me have the discipline to keep at it, you know?" He goes, "As I age, the Lord just keeps guiding me." And she goes, he said, "And for instance, when I get to go to the bathroom at night, the Lord turns the bathroom light on. And when I'm done, the Lord turns the bathroom light off." So after Fred leaves his physical, the doctor's a little concerned of the hallucinations stuff. So he calls his wife, Fred's wife. Says, "Hey, Fred's in great shape, let you know. He just left here, but he said us a couple things that concern me. He said when he gets up to go to the bathroom at night, the Lord turns the bathroom light on. And when he's done, the Lord turns the bathroom light off. Do you know what that means?" She goes, "Yeah, it means he's peeing in the fridge again." You want to hear another one?
2: Oh, boy.
3: No, we don't.
1: Okay. All right, that's okay.
0: More Big D and Bubba next.
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1: Hey, what's up, Schaefer? Good morning.
3: Good morning. We've all seen the stick figure families in the back of vehicles, right? Yeah, yeah. Mm-hmm. The mom, the dad, the kids.
4: The Star Wars ones.
3: Yeah, there's even cats and dogs involved now. I like the ones that I've seen recently where one of the parents, yeah, they've gotten divorced, so the one parent's just gone.
5: So it's one adult and the rest kids.
4: Have you seen the ones where it's like they have one side of the family on one side and then they'll put like the dad or the mom's side of the family on the other side?
5: Oh, I haven't seen that.
6: I've seen one where they put an arrow where dad used to be and it says vacancy.
3: Yes. Looking for new daddy.
4: Oh, that's gone.
1: Is that cold, man. Is that made that way or is that someone doing that on their own?
3: I don't know, but does it matter? It's great.
1: It is.
6: Probably Etsy. Good. You can get anything like that right?
3: True.
6: Right?
3: That's true.
1: Etsy, can't you make those on your Cricut?
6: I sure can. Do you need one?
1: No.
4: Will it stick to the car?
6: Yeah.
4: What?
6: Our buddy Evan? I made a decal for his wife.
1: You did?
6: Yeah, and it says, please let me merge before I start crying.
3: I saw that over the weekend on Facebook.
1: So you made that?
6: Uh-huh.
1: I saw that too.
4: And you did that with your Cricut. Uh-huh. I thought that was just for clothes.
6: No. You can do water bottles, like those cups that people, the reusable ones. You can do leather stuff. I don't know. You can do all sorts of things.
4: Wow.
1: And it's weird. It's spelled weird, right?
6: Yeah. C-R-I-C-U-K.
4: It's Cricut.
1: C-R-I-C-U-K.
6: Oh, C-U-T. My bad. I don't know what word. It's early. I'm making up letters.
1: This is pretty cool.
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1: Well, I can see
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1: this.
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1: Jeez. Well, you know what, guys? I'm making moccasins.
0: 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Big D and Bubba will be right back. Big D and Bubba are coming right back.
7: Soybeans are up on Tuesday morning. Corn, cattle, and hogs are down. I'm John Perkins with a Brownfield Market Update. You better build bigger bins. It's just a suggestion, but regardless, be ready to maximize your per acre profits with MX Series corn by Stein. Stein has yield. Soybeans are up right now. The USDA's good to excellent rating did hold over the past week, and harvest is starting to get underway nationally. CONAB confirmed record soybean production for Brazil at 180 million tons. But with higher moves in soybean meal and some strength in crude oil, November beans are up 1.25 at 13.05.5. January's up 1.75 at 13.22. October bean meal's up $3.80 at 3.54. Nearby soybean oil's up on bull spreading, with October now 10 points higher at 69.75. Corn is seeing some profit-taking, with harvest ahead of average and the national crop rating improving slightly. CONAB's combined corn guess for Brazil is up slightly from last month. December corn's 2.5 lower at 5.30 and 3/4. March is down 2.25 at 5.45 and 3/4. And wheat's seen fund selling as winter wheat planting's a little bit behind average, while the spring wheat harvest should wrap up soon. December Chicago's 3 lower at 7.19. With harvest pressure, December cotton's down 22 at 84.33. November rice is 12.5 lower at 15.87. Live and feeder cattle are taking profits ahead of widespread direct business and Friday's on feed update. Bids today are reported at 224 live in the south and 342 to 350 dressed in the north. October live's 32 lower at 221.92 and December's down 62 at 224.52. October feeders are $1.55 lower at $336.30. And hogs have turned mixed, but remain mostly lower on spread trade, technical weakness, and the ongoing questions about pork demand. October's up 5 at 79.65. December's down 67 at 70.57. Brownfield.
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9: Here's your MyUSCountry.com weather forecast. A blend of clouds and sun today, with daytime highs approaching 72. Winds out of the east, 8 to 15 miles an hour. Cloudy skies expected tonight. Slight chance of rain showers. Lows dip down to about 59. Slight chance of rain showers tomorrow. High temperatures reach up to 75. Cloudy skies expected. From the Weatherology Weather Center, I'm meteorologist Megan Mulford. Currently 56.
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Good morning, it's Corey Allen, your classic country. 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
2: Here's your MyUSCountry.com weather forecast. A blend of clouds and sun today, with daytime highs approaching 72. Winds out of the east, 8 to 15 miles an hour.

0: Cloudy skies expected tonight. Slight chance of rain showers. Lows dip down to about 59. Slight chance of rain showers tomorrow. High temperatures reach up to 75. Cloudy skies expected. From the Weatherology Weather Center, I'm meteorologist Megan Mulford. Right now, 58.
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Vince Gill, When I Call Your Name. I'm Corey L. This one from the Oak Ridge Boys makes me miss New Orleans. I'm always thinking of the food specifically. Oh my goodness. Leaving Louisiana in the broad daylight. Married to

0: Guitar will return shortly.
1: Minnesota News Network, I'm Tasha Radel. Minnesota farmers are in Washington this week pushing Congress to finish the first new farm bill since 2018. The U.S. Senate is expected to start taking up the new farm bill today. Minnesota's archery deer season opens this weekend, and the DNR is asking hunters to log wildlife sightings while they're in the field. Research scientist Tyler Obermahler says the information helps track deer and other animal populations and supports future management decisions.
2: Give that information to our area wildlife managers and help them set harvest regulations. So this is being used every year and it's really valuable information. So we really hope that our deer hunters are excited about this and get out there and log those wildlife sightings.
1: Duluth is banning new short-term vacation rentals in existing single-family homes as the city looks to protect its housing supply. It also strengthens permitting requirements and adds penalties for illegal rentals. This is MNN.
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0: 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KAUS.

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John Anderson, Straight Tequila Night. 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
3: Here's your myuscountry.com weather forecast. A blend of clouds and sun today, with daytime highs approaching 72. Winds out of the east, 8 to 15 miles an hour. Cloudy skies expected tonight. Slight chance of rain showers. Lows dip down to about 59. Slight chance of rain showers tomorrow. High temperatures reach up to 75. Cloudy skies expected. From the Weatherology Weather Center, I'm meteorologist Megan Mulford. Right now, 58.
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0: The Checkoff Check-In, brought to you by the Minnesota Corn Growers Association and Minnesota Corn Research and Promotion Council, provides the latest in research and outreach made possible by farmers' investment in the Minnesota Corn Checkoff.
1: University of Minnesota Extension corn agronomist Jeff Coulter says the Minnesota Corn Research and Promotion Council is funding a new project looking at short stature corn hybrids versus standard tall corn hybrids.
2: And seeing if the short stature hybrids have a different economically optimum nitrogen rate. The reason we're studying this is because there's been some research done that's shown that the short stature hybrids have a bigger and deeper root system and a little better ability to scavenge nutrients from the soil. They also have a higher optimum plant population, so we're testing to see whether they have a different optimum nitrogen fertilizer rate. This research is being conducted at Lamberton, Minnesota, and at Waseca, Minnesota, at the University Research and Outreach Centers. We're measuring grain yield, and we're going to be doing an economic analysis, and we'll also be looking at indices of nitrogen use efficiency.
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write it down kind of person myself. I know we've got electronics and stuff. I can set schedules in my phone, what have you. 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Otherwise, I really will forget. That's George Street Coryell here on your Classic Country with Dwight Yoakam along with Buck Owens, Streets of Bakersfield.

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4: This is an important notice to all U.S. taxpayers. The IRS is giving away billions of dollars in tax savings through a federal program called the Fresh Start Initiative to aid delinquent taxpayers. This initiative was established for anyone facing financial hardship and unable to pay their back taxes.

James Otto just got started loving you. That's a catchy one. And so is this one from Colin Ray, Little Red Rodeo. One of my favorite events at a rodeo, by the way, is the mutton busting. It feels kind of terrible to laugh at kids, but also it's just so entertaining. I mean, what do you want from me? Well,

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2: Here's your myuscountry.com weather forecast. A blend of clouds and sun today, with daytime highs approaching 72. Winds out of the east, 8 to 15 miles an hour. Cloudy skies expected tonight. Slight chance of rain showers. Lows dip down to about 59. Slight chance of rain showers tomorrow. High temperatures reach up to 75. Cloudy skies expected. From the Weatherology Weather Center, I'm meteorologist Megan Mulford. Currently, it's 61 degrees.
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0: He didn't have to be on your classic country. That's Brad Paisley. Travis Tritt coming up in a few minutes. Until then, crank it up for Lacey J. Dalton, 16th Avenue.
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0: 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She paid tribute to her friend Dolly Parton during the Emmy Awards on Monday night. 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
2: Here's your MyUSCountry.com weather forecast. A blend of clouds and sun today, with daytime highs approaching 72. Winds out of the east, 8 to 15 miles an hour. Cloudy skies expected tonight. Slight chance of rain showers. Lows dip down to about 59. Slight chance of

0: Rain showers tomorrow. High temperatures reach up to 75. Cloudy skies expected. From the Weatherology Weather Center, I'm meteorologist Megan Mulford. Currently, it's 63 degrees.
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the Way by Crystal Gayle. Summer is almost officially over. Fall starts on the 22nd, though. It's basically fall. But if you're really hanging on to those last moments of summer, this one should probably do the trick. Strawberry Wine by Dina Carter. He was working.

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Strong Enough to Bend by Tanya Tucker. Next, Sammy Kershaw, She Don't Know She's Beautiful. 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I have a lot of friends that are that way. They don't know how gorgeous they are. It's effortless. It's both admirable and frustrating.

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2: Here's your myuscountry.com weather forecast. A blend of clouds and sun today with daytime highs approaching 72. Winds out of the east, 8 to 15 miles an hour. Cloudy skies expected tonight. Slight chance of rain showers. Lows dip down to about 59. Slight chance of rain showers tomorrow. High temperatures reach up to 75. Cloudy skies expected. From the Weatherology Weather Center, I'm meteorologist Megan Mulford. Right now, 66.
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the time, not many people knew Alan Jackson's name until Here in the World came out. It rocketed up the charts, and now Alan Jackson's pretty much a household name. Eastbound and Down, it's time for Jerry Reed.

0: remains crucial to the market. And while there are some bright spots in some areas, there are lingering concerns about long-term demand strength. Barrows and gilts at the National Daily Direct are down 237 with a weighted average of 89.92. Both the Iowa, Minnesota, and the Western Corn Belt were 98 cents lower with weighted averages of 82.98. Butcher hog prices at the Midwest cash markets are $2 lower at $62. At Illinois, slaughter sows were steady with moderate demand for moderate offerings at $43 to $55. Barrows and gilts were steady with moderate demand for moderate offerings at $55 to $65. And pork values were higher at midday, up $1.48 at $88.98. Bellies were up sharply. I'm Megan Grebner for Brownfield.
1: The wait is over. The 2026-27 Austin Bruins hockey season is here. This Friday and Saturday, the Bruins kick off the regular season with a Central Division semifinal rematch against the Watertown Shamrocks. Friday's puck drop is at 7:05 at Riverside Arena, with the first 300 fans receiving a magnet schedule courtesy of Brick Furniture. Then you can come back Saturday night for a 6:05 puck drop. 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

Tracy Lawrence with Alibis. The music video for Days Go by Keith Urban was actually filmed walking backwards, and they flipped the footage to get the effects that you see in the music video, walking through the crowd and everything. It's pretty neat. Woo!

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3: Here's your myuscountry.com weather forecast. Sunshine mixed with clouds at times this afternoon, with daytime highs approaching 72. Southeast winds 8 to 15 miles an hour. Chance of rain showers tonight. Lows level off around 60. Cloudy skies expected. Slight chance of rain showers tomorrow. High temperatures reach up to 74. Overcast skies. From the Weatherology Weather Center, I'm meteorologist Megan Mulford. Right now, 66.
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right, Jody Messina. John Anderson's swing in is proof that if you really love a song, keep requesting it. Seriously, we want to know what you like to hear. Because at the time when it was first released, it was just an album cut. But so many Florida radio stations were fielding requests that the DJs were spinning it just as much as his previous hits.

0: 5, lower at 332.10. And hogs are mixed on spread trade and short covering. October lean is down 40 at 78.67. December's up 22 at 69.87. I'm John Perkins with a Brownfield market update.
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Carrie Ellen has a true talent for turning heartbreak and somber things into beautiful music, like Watching Airplanes, for example. That was written as a tribute to his wife, who had been a flight attendant and tragically took her own life. The music video was shot at Red Rocks Amphitheater in Colorado, one of the most stunning venues in the country, truly. So the music video is just as beautiful. Deborah Allen now with Baby I Lied.

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3: Here's your myuscountry.com weather forecast. Sunshine mixed with clouds at times this afternoon, with daytime highs approaching 72. Southeast winds 8 to 15 miles an hour. Chance of rain showers tonight. Lows level off around 60. Cloudy skies expected. Slight chance of rain showers tomorrow. High temperatures reach up to 74. Overcast skies. From the Weatherology Weather Center, I'm meteorologist Megan Mulford. Right now, it's 67 degrees.
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Better Than That by the King George Strait. This is Coryell on your classic country. I'm sure Reba McEntire felt very honored to not only tribute her friend Dolly Parton during the Emmy Awards on Monday, but Dolly's family trusted her with Dolly's rhinestone earrings as well as her butterfly ring. So Reba incorporated that into her outfit. What am I gonna do about you? It's Reba McEntire. The kid down

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0: I suppose we never thought we'd get a song about a guy flirting at a bar, which sets off a chain reaction, eventually cutting off power to an entire city. But thankfully, Joe Diffie brought us one. Third Rock from the Sun.
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2: Here's your MyUSCountry.com weather forecast. Sunshine mixed with clouds at times this afternoon, with daytime highs approaching 72. Southeast winds 8 to 15 miles an hour. Chance of rain showers tonight. Lows level off around 60. Cloudy skies expected. Slight chance of rain showers tomorrow. High temperatures reach up to 74. Overcast skies. From the Weatherology Weather Center, I'm meteorologist Megan Mulford. Right now, 70.
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That's Tanya Tucker, Walking Shoes, on your Classic Country. 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

Thomas Conley. That's Fire and Smoke. Next is Clay Walker, who had probably one of the easiest transitions into becoming a country star. He walked into the Neon Armadillo, that's a bar in Beaumont, Texas, and a producer named James Stroud happened to be there, heard him singing, and then flew him straight to Nashville. Yeah, the very first song they put out together went all the way to number one. Here it is, What's It to You? What's that?

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2: Here's your myuscountry.com weather forecast. Sunshine mixed with clouds at times this afternoon, with daytime highs approaching 72. Southeast winds 8 to 15 miles an hour. Chance of rain showers tonight, lows level off around 60. Cloudy skies expected. Slight chance of rain showers tomorrow. High temperatures reach up to 74. Overcast skies. From the Weatherology Weather Center, I'm meteorologist Megan Mulford. Right now, 70.
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0: Guitars up, worries down.

So there's Garth Brooks one day just reading the newspaper, and he sees a headline about a semi-truck that had crashed into a roadside motel with the roof caving in and everything. That's where he got the idea for Papa Loved Mama. Stick around for Kenny Rogers. She Believes in Me on your Classic Country. While she

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1: This is Minnesota News Network. I'm John Anderson. After more than 2 months, all wildfires burning in and around Minnesota's boundary waters are now fully contained. Fires were sparked by lightning in July and burned more than 62,000 acres in northern Minnesota and another 9,000 acres in Canada. Recent rainfall helped firefighters reach full containment. Small businesses are playing a major role in Minnesota's emerging cannabis industry. Eric Taubel with the Office of Cannabis Management says roughly three-fourths of the businesses licensed are the state's smallest businesses.
2: About 70 to 75% of the businesses we've licensed are what we call micro businesses. And that's a really small license type. And it really shows and expresses that the character of this market in the early stages has really been a small business driven market.
1: Taubel says the first year of statewide adult use sales generated more than $250 million. This is MNN.
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Martina McBride, My Baby Loves Me. This is Coryell. Next up is a song from Brooks and Dunn that reminds me of all those soccer fans that were stateside for the FIFA World Cup. And they detailed their experiences of the United States online and things they were baffled by. Only in America by Brooks and Dunn is full of some pretty great things that you can really only find in America. But you can also find some interesting things. Like, for example, a lot of fans were confused at the size of things, like the portions, including industrial-sized jars of pickles. I saw one person ask, why do you need pop or sodas that are the size of a small child? And, you know, honestly, good question.

0: to the good era in a few.
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3: Here's your myuscountry.com weather forecast. Sunshine mixed with clouds at times this afternoon, with daytime highs approaching 72. Southeast winds 8 to 15 miles an hour. Chance of rain showers tonight. Lows level off around 60. Cloudy skies expected. Slight chance of rain showers tomorrow. High temperatures reach up to 74. Overcast skies. From the Weatherology Weather Center, I'm meteorologist Megan Mulford. Right now, 70.
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That a Tear by Tracy Lawrence. Hi, this is Coryell. I appreciate you spending Wednesday with me. Halfway through the work week already. Not too shabby. It's George Strait next. Does Fort Worth ever cross your mind?

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Greg Morgan. That's what I love about Sunday on U.S. Country 99.9. Good afternoon. Andrew Lacey with you here on this Wednesday, halfway through that work week, as we get you plenty more of your favorite country music. 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
3: Here's your myuscountry.com weather forecast. Sunshine mixed with clouds at times this afternoon, with daytime highs approaching 72. Southeast winds 8 to 15 miles an hour. Chance of rain showers tonight, lows level off around 60. Cloudy skies expected. Slight chance of rain showers tomorrow. High temperatures reach up to 74. Overcast skies. From the Weatherology Weather Center, I'm meteorologist Megan Mulford. Right now, it's 69 degrees.
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Faith Hill, Peace of My Heart on U.S. Country 99.9. Michael Rhodes played bass on that song. He was born on this day in 1953 in Monroe, Louisiana. Taught himself to play guitar as a teenager and bass soon after. He moved to Nashville in the late 70s, worked as a demo musician and session player. He was part of Rodney Crowell's band for a while, and throughout the 80s, 90s, and 2000s played with just about everybody, whether it's Faith Hill, Tanya Tucker, Hank Jr., Vince Gill, Dolly Parton, Randy Travis, Winona, Reba, Brooks and Dunn, you name it, there's a good chance that Michael Rhodes played bass for them. He also was part of Joe Bonamosa's touring band and played on Bonamosa's album in 2020, was his final recording before he unfortunately died at age 69 in 2023.

0: More Country Done Right is on deck.
1: Direct cattle markets were quiet Tuesday. Butcher hogs were a dollar higher. I'm John Perkins with a Brownfield Market Update. You better build bigger bins. It's just a suggestion, but regardless, be ready to maximize your per acre profits with MX Series corn by Stein. Stein has yield. Soybeans and corn are supported by fund buying and strengthened crude oil. November beans are up 14 and a half at 13.18 and three quarters. January was 15 higher at 13.35 and a quarter. December corn was up 2.5 at 5.35 and three quarters. March is 2.25 higher at 5.50 and a quarter. Live and feeder cattle were lower on profit taking ahead of direct business. October live was down $1.55 at 2.2070, and December was $1.80 lower at 2.2335. October feeders were down $4 at 3.3385. And on technical selling in the lower midday pork, October hogs were down 52 at 79.07. December was $1.60 lower at 69.65. John Perkins, Brownfield.
0: Country done right. KAUS.

0: for everybody, and it's not a sure thing, but just something to be aware of as we get toward the end of the week. There is a potential that some areas could see some flooding issues Friday evening, as we are expecting widespread significant rainfall.
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2: Here's your MyUSCountry.com weather forecast. Sunshine mixed with clouds at times this afternoon, with daytime highs approaching 72. Southeast winds 8 to 15 miles an hour. Chance of rain showers tonight. Lows level off around 60. Cloudy skies expected. Slight chance of rain showers tomorrow. High temperatures reach up to 74. Overcast skies. From the Weatherology Weather Center, I'm meteorologist Megan Mulford. Currently, it's 72 degrees.
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Glenn Campbell and Southern Nights on U.S. Country 99.9. Well, on this day in 1968, Glenn Campbell took part in the release of a collaborative album alongside Bobby Gentry, the Ode to Billy Joe singer. The album was simply called Bobby Gentry and Glenn Campbell, featured various pop covers as well as some redos of their own songs, including a version of Gentle on My Mind. It did produce one top 20 hit with a cover of the Everly Brothers' Let It Be Me. The following year, the duo would also do a cover of the Everly Brothers' All I Have to Do Is Dream. Those would be Bobby Gentry's last two top 20 country hits before she retired in the late 70s and then just disappeared. Gentry was last seen in public at the 1982 ACM Awards, but she has not recorded anything, performed, done any interviews since then. She's still alive, apparently lives in a gated community near Memphis, but it's now been 44 years since the last time Bobby Gentry was seen in public, but she and Glenn Campbell with a duo album released on this day in 19. 19-

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2: The wait is over. 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
3: Here's your myuscountry.com weather forecast. Sunshine mixed with clouds at times this afternoon, with daytime highs approaching 72. Southeast winds 8 to 15 miles an hour. Chance of rain showers tonight, lows level off around 60. Cloudy skies expected. Slight chance of rain showers tomorrow. High temperatures reach up to 74. Overcast skies. From the Weatherology Weather Center, I'm meteorologist Megan Mulford. Currently, it's 72 degrees.
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0: 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K-A-

That's the Judds and Young Love on U.S. Country 99.9. Well, if you feel a bit overstimulated a lot of the time, you're certainly not alone. According to a new report, 54% of Americans say their mental load is at maximum capacity every week. And yet 70% feel like they don't do enough each day because of a lack of time. About 25% of people said there's just not enough time to spend talking with loved ones. 20% say they get squeezed out of gym time. 19% say their busy schedules keep them from visiting elderly family members. If it's you, you can try to cut into some things that will eat into your time, plan some me time, some catch-up days to focus on the things that matter most to you, but that certainly can be difficult to do. One outside-the-box option to try to help is just letting out a hearty scream. Recently, more than 100 people got together in San Francisco last weekend to blow off some steam by screaming at the ocean. And one person reportedly got to a near record decibel level in the process. Maybe just some ways to try to find a way to decompress a little bit. Here's Ronnie Millsap on U.S. Country. Once

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1: Minnesota News Network, I'm Ted Aylin. In Washington, the House Agricultural Committee discusses opportunities to help America's farmers both here at home and abroad. Minnesota Congresswoman Angie Craig.
2: 15,000 farms were lost just last year, according to USDA's own data. Farm production expenses are forecasted to increase by $7.1 billion this year.
1: One of Minnesota's best-known craft breweries faces possible foreclosure. BMO Bank alleges in a lawsuit that Summit Brewing owes more than $8.2 million. Court documents say the St. Paul Brewery missed payment in December and later notified the bank it couldn't make the required minimum payment. And Minneapolis-St. Paul International Airport is once again ranked the top mega airport in North America for traveler satisfaction. MSP took the number one spot for the third consecutive year in J.D. Power's 2026 North America Airport Satisfaction Study and ranked first in all seven categories measured. This is MNN.
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George Strait and Heartland from the Pure Country soundtrack on U.S. Country 99.9. Well, Minnesota's archery deer season opens this weekend. If you're taking part, the DNR is asking for help tracking wildlife while they're in the field. Hunters can use the agency's online observation survey to report sightings of deer, turkeys, bears, coyotes, bobcats, other wildlife. A research scientist says the agency compares reports year to year to try to figure out which populations are increasing, decreasing, or stable, and it helps them make future hunting and harvest decisions. So they certainly would love your help if you're going to be out taking part in the archery deer season this week.

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2: weather.
3: Here's your myuscountry.com weather forecast. Chance of rain showers tonight, otherwise cloudy skies expected. Lows dip down to about 60. Winds out of the east at around 5 miles an hour. Cloudy skies expected again tomorrow. Slight chance for showers. Highs level off around 74. Partly cloudy skies tomorrow night. Lows level off around 59. From the Weatherology Weather Center, I'm meteorologist Megan Mulford. Right now, it's 73 degrees.
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This next song was the first of Roseanne Cash's 10 career number one hits, topping the charts in 1981. Roseanne wrote the song herself, and it was produced by her husband at the time, Rodney Crowell. It's the 7-Year Ache on U.S. Country.

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your uncle and I made quite a pair, flying F-15s through hostile air. 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
0: But I was on my way to anywhere else when I turned 18. 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
2: Here's your MyUSCountry.com weather forecast. Chance of rain showers tonight. Otherwise, cloudy skies expected. Lows dip down to about 60. Winds out of the east at around 5 miles an hour. Cloudy skies expected again tomorrow. Slight chance for showers. Highs level off around 74. Partly cloudy skies tomorrow night. Lows level off around 59. From the Weatherology Weather Center, I'm meteorologist Megan Mulford. Right now, it's 73 degrees.
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had me from hello. Kenny Chesney on U.S. Country 99.9. Well, in case you missed it, Kenny announced a new slate of tour dates yesterday, including stops in our area. As coming up, it will be called the Original Vibe Room Tour. It's Kenny Chesney, Eric Church, and Sheryl Crow doing a stadium tour next spring, including a stop in the Twin Cities. They will be playing at U.S. Bank Stadium in Minneapolis on May 22nd. Then a couple weeks later, they'll be down in Ames playing at Jack Trice Stadium on June 5th. Tickets go on sale at the end of next week for a chance to see Kenny Chesney, Eric Church, and Sheryl Crow this next spring with stops including Minneapolis and Ames. Here's Dwight Yoakam on U.S. Country.

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1: Minnesota News Network, I'm Tad Aylin. A Minnesota state senator asks Governor Walz to step in and protect health care coverage for children with complex medical needs who need home medical care. Rochester DFL Senator Liz Bolden says health insurance companies are now trying to put a limit on this coverage. After more than 2 months, all wildfires burning in and around Minnesota's boundary waters are now fully contained. Fires were sparked by lightning in July and burned more than 62,000 acres in northern Minnesota and another 9,000 acres in Canada. The last remaining fires were the Sioux, Bear Trap, and Thumb fires. And Duluth will get its first look tomorrow at plans for the 2027 IIHF Under-18 Men's World Championship. USA Hockey and local organizers will unveil the 10 participating nations, tournament schedule, and ticket information during a community kickoff at Amsoil Arena. It runs from April 21st through May 2nd. This is MNN.
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2: 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KAUS. U.S. Country 99.9.

0: Confederate Railroad on U.S. Country 99.9. And you know, most people hate the picture on their driver's license, passport, whatever other photo IDs they have. But at least that's actually a picture of you, which a lot of people in Michigan right now cannot say the same. A number of Michigan residents who recently applied for new driver's licenses got an ID with a photo of someone else and not their birth date or their name. In fact, on the back, that just has the dummy text, first name, last name, middle, and they all show the same birthday of January 12th, 1967. The person in the photo, officials say, is just a generic stock image, like, you know, those ones that come when you buy a picture frame. It seems that, you know, you get those sample images of a driver's license when you look at the DMV website. It sounds like a bunch of people basically got that sample driver's license, and not just a few of them, but more than 8,000 people got the wrong one. Bit of a mess up there. The Michigan Secretary of State has blamed the error on a vendor, says they're now mailing everyone the correct IDs. Not clear if they're collecting the messed up ones or if a whole bunch of kids in Michigan are about to all have the same fake ID.
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2: Here's your MyUSCountry.com weather forecast. Chance of rain showers tonight. Otherwise, cloudy skies expected. Lows dip down to about 60. Winds out of the east at around 5 miles an hour. Cloudy skies expected again tomorrow. Slight chance for showers. Highs level off around 74. Partly cloudy skies tomorrow night. Lows level off around 59. From the Weatherology Weather Center, I'm meteorologist Megan Mulford. Currently, it's 74 degrees.
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I've Always Been Crazy, Waylon Jennings on U.S. Country 99.9. The great Ralph Mooney played steel guitar on that and many other Waylon songs. He was born on this day in 1928. One of the greatest steel guitar players of all time. Mooney got his start playing for Wynn Stewart in the 50s. During that time, he wrote the Ray Price classic Crazy Arms. Didn't care much for Wynn Stewart's drinking and erratic behavior, so he eventually moved on and got a job as a session player for Buck Owens. But when Buck put together his band that would become the Buckaroos, he did not hire Ralph Mooney. So instead, Moon continued to be a session player, working some more with Wynn Stewart, and eventually Merle Haggard. Mooney was one of the original members of Merle's band, The Strangers. That didn't last long, though, because in 1967, the band got caught in a snowstorm in Minneapolis. Mooney got tired of being stuck at the hotel, so he tried to steal the tour bus and drive it home himself. He got caught and sent home. Moon went back to work as a session player for a few years before eventually joining Waylon's band, The Wailers, and would have a reputation again as one of the great steel guitarists.

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3: Here's your myuscountry.com weather forecast. Chance of rain showers tonight. Otherwise, cloudy skies expected. Lows dip down to about 60. Winds out of the east at around 5 miles an hour. Cloudy skies expected again tomorrow. Slight chance for showers. Highs level off around 74. Partly cloudy skies tomorrow night. Lows level off around 59. From the Weatherology Weather Center, I'm meteorologist Megan Mulford. Currently, it's 74 degrees.
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0: Susie Bogus and Aces on U.S. Country 99.9. We'll have another check of the weather forecast in a few minutes, but want to remind you there is the potential for excessive rainfall coming up on Friday, as the entire area is expected to see anywhere from 1 to 3 inches of rain. Some places could see more than 3 inches, and of course that's going to create potential for maybe some flooding issues. Not necessarily a sure thing or everywhere, but a few places in our area could see that heavier rainfall and maybe some flooding issues, especially Friday evening. So just something to be aware of as we head toward the back end of the week. Here's Charlie Rich on U.S. Country.
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1: Minnesota News Network, I'm Ted Aylin. In Washington, the House Agricultural Committee discusses opportunities to help America's farmers both here at home and abroad. Minnesota Congresswoman Angie Craig.
2: 15,000 farms were lost just last year, according to USDA's own data. Farm production expenses are forecasted to increase by $7.1 billion this year.
1: One of Minnesota's best-known craft breweries faces possible foreclosure. BMO Bank alleges in a lawsuit that Summit Brewing owes more than $8.2 million. Court documents say the St. Paul Brewery missed payment in December and later notified the bank it couldn't make the required minimum payment. And Minneapolis-St. Paul International Airport is once again ranked the top mega airport in North America for traveler satisfaction. MSP took the number one spot for the third consecutive year in J.D. Power's 2026 North America Airport Satisfaction Study and ranked first in all seven categories measured. This is MNN.
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Gone Country, Alan Jackson on U.S. Country 99.9, a song that some people have interpreted as a jab at artists who have failed careers in pop or rock or what have you, who choose to reinvent themselves as country singers. Alan, not so much. He's been quoted as saying he just thinks it's a fun song celebrating how country music has become more widespread and accepted by people all over the country. As we take you through this Wednesday evening, here's Josh Turner on U.S. Country.

0: down to about 60. Winds out of the east at around 5 miles an hour. Cloudy skies expected again. Tomorrow, slight chance for showers. Highs level off around 74. Partly cloudy skies. Tomorrow night, lows level off around 59. From the Weatherology Weather Center, I'm meteorologist Megan Mulford. Currently, 73.
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3: Here's your myuscountry.com weather forecast. Chance of rain showers tonight. Otherwise, cloudy skies expected. Low

Heads Carolina, tails California. Joe D. Messina on U.S. Country 99.9. Congratulations to those of you who won tickets to see Joe D. in Mankato earlier today. If you didn't win, you can still buy them. She'll be playing in Mankato coming up in 10 days. September 26th will be that show. As we wind things down on this Wednesday, we're coming up on 7 o'clock. Time for me to get out of here. Thanks as always for hanging out with us. I'm Andrew Lacey. I'll talk to you again tomorrow. Have a great night.

0: 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KAUS, U.S. Country, 99.9.
1: I grew up dreaming of being a cowboy and loving the cowboy ways.